Immer eure Hits. 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You light me up, light me up, like the sky at 5 a.m. I was lost in the dark, in the afterglow again. Michael Schulte, 5 a.m.

eventually. So if our time is running out, day after day, we'll make the mundane a masterpiece. Oh my, my, oh my, my love, I take one look at you, you're taking me out.

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2: 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Welcome aboard Benga Airways. After takeoff, we'll pump up the sound system, 'cause we're going...

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